0: A former employee and counselor for the arm of Taché has decided to run for mayor. Andy Brandt, who lives in the St. Genevieve area, worked for the city of Winnipeg for 21 years, held the position of public works manager for the arm of Taché for 17 years, and at one time also served as a counselor for Taché.
1: I'm running for mayor because I believe the arm of Taché deserves leadership that is accessible, transparent, and focused on political solutions that improve everyday life for our residents. After years of working within municipal operations, I've seen firsthand what works, what doesn't, and where we can do better.
0: Brandt says his platform does not include a list of infrastructure projects he intends to complete, but rather it is about service, responsibility, and community. Steinbeck RCMP stopped two impaired drivers over the weekend. The first incident happened Saturday evening on Steinbeck's Main Street involving a 48-year-old male from Mitchell. The second incident happened early Sunday morning near the France Inn on Highway 52 involving a 48-year-old female from Steinbeck. Both drivers received an immediate roadside prohibition for alcohol, were fined, and had their vehicle impounded. According to police, there were 61 calls for service over the weekend, including 12 traffic violations. And school bus routes across the Hanover School Division will largely stay the same this fall, but 7 new replacement buses are being added to the fleet. That is according to Transportation Director Robert Workington, who says 2 of the new buses are already at the shop, with all 7 expected to be in service by mid to late September.
2: That's always nice to get some new equipment, and drivers enjoy it, and students do as well.
0: The division currently has 85 buses running regular routes, with about 15 spare buses available when needed. You deserve to know what's happening in your community. 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
0: A chance of severe thunderstorms in parts of the region for tonight with a low of 16 degrees. Then tomorrow, good chance of rain, risk of a thunderstorm and a high of 23. Looking ahead to Wednesday, back to sunshine and 26. Check out the weather radar map anytime on Low and Body Shop Local Weather on the Steinbeck Online app. I'm Shannon Duick.
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1: Me not working hard. Yeah, right, picture that with a Kodak. Or better yet, go to Times Square, take a picture of me with a Kodak. Took my life from negative to positive, I just want y'all to know that. And tonight, let's enjoy life.

Schmoozy just needs a little good news, and I've got your good news today. You can win a gift card to McMullen Yates for just for donating school supplies for Pack a Backpack. Tell you more about that in just a second. It is 17 degrees. That's how we're starting off your Tuesday, and a high of 24 today with the humidex 29. There is a pretty good chance.

Calm Down, Rima and Selena Gomez on Mix 96. Good morning and thank you for choosing the Mix Morning Show. 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We're at 16 degrees on our way to 24 today. It's going to feel like 29 with the humidex. There is a chance of some more rain or thunderstorms a little bit later on into the day. Well, yesterday we were at the Braun family.

0: Alessia Cara, Scars to Your Beautiful. I love that sentiment. I'm Corny Rempel, here with you in the Mix Studios, furnished by Solomon's Furniture and Appliances. Let's have a look at what's coming up in your news at 11.
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Hey, I'm Corny Rempel. Thank you for joining us on the Mix Morning Show here in the Mix Studios, furnished by Solomon's Furniture and Appliances. And we are going to be having our last Duracan Taste of Summer Charity Barbecue at this time tomorrow at SCU for Eastman Special Olympics. We'll see you there.

That's a new one. Naomi Sharon, Was It Ever Love? Before that, Taylor Swift, I Knew It, I Knew You. I'm Kenton Dick. Good afternoon. Today is August 25th. We still have over 2 weeks to go before the school year begins, September 10th in the Hanover School Division. However, we're getting ready for back to school. And with that in mind, keep your eye out for Mixed Classroom of the Month and a chance for your kids to win a party in their classroom all year long. This is Post Malone featuring Morgan Wallen.

coffee. Jamie Fine with Cups of Coffee on the drive home on Mix 96. I'm Kenton Dick. Not going to be here in the Mix 96 studio furnished by Solomon's in Steinbeck for a whole lot longer as I'm off very shortly to the Envision Community Living's family gathering, 4:30 or so. And I'll be there. I'll let you know all about it when I get there. At the moment, 23 degrees in Steinbeck and sunshine. Forecast in 10.